0: Bienvenue sur Hope Radio, le son gospel.
1: When I was just a child, my mother told me there was a God. 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

0: 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Were you there when they laid him in the tomb? Oh Lord, oh Lord.
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Christ was a healing the crippled and lame, giving the poor and needy bread, healing the sick and raising the dead. They tell me when he came through Galilee, he passed by a man who could not see. The man was blind and crippled from birth, and they tell me that his name was blind.

0: sisters. 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Back to the one that can make your next chapter.
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